dock of Tiger Bay, on the road to Mandalay, from Bombay to Santa Fe, over the hill.

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Now you do what they told ya.

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Well, not to touch your hair in your head.

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Mama was queen of the mambo, papa was king of the Congo. 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